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It's alternative for the 90s and 2000s. 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

Indy 103.3, alternative for the 90s and 2000s. I'm Steve. Finally, someone put together data that showed the most popular sandwich in every state across the country. In Indiana, we can finally tell you that, yes, grilled cheese comes in number one. Now we all know, which is really important.

But a lot different sounding. This is, if you remember, his Sea Change album from the late 2000s. It's very in line with that, that one coming out in September. It's Three Doors Down, When I'm Gone.

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Cindy 103.3, alternative for the 90s and 2000s. I'm Steve. Bush, they're going to be celebrating 15 years of their Sea of Memories album coming out on September 25th. They got 9 bonus tracks, including some covers like Joy Division, Fleetwood Mac. 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

Zindy 103.3, alternative for the 90s and 2000s. I'm Steve. I was just talking about the new Bush, like, deluxe edition of See Your Memories coming out. They're going to cover Landslide by Fleetwood Mac, which was also covered by this band, by Smashing Pumpkins, although this, not this song. Smashing Pumpkins coming through in October, Cambridge Fieldhouse at Zindy 103.3.

Who can stand the reason on 81.03.3, alternative from the 90s and 2000s, recently part of Spotify's Billions Club. So back to back with a couple songs that have over a billion streams online, right into Green Day, Brainstew.

Morning coming on down on Indy 103.3, alternative for the 90s and 2000s. Jonathan Davis of Corn, his pet accessory line called Freak on a Leash has now been expanded to cats, which I never would have thought that. I would have thought that Lenny Kravitz would come out with a bunch of pet clothes. It's Lenny Kravitz, American Woman.

0: the spirits when I need you. 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
1: Cindy 103.3, alternative from the 90s and 2000s. I'm Steve. The Foo Fighters are going to do something they haven't done in a very long time. Honestly, if ever, I feel like they have to at some point. But they're going to open. They're going to be an opening act for AC/DC September 8th. Their normal opener, Pretty Reckless, dropped out. Unknown why, but Foo Fighters will be the new opener. That's wild. 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

So I'm 41, Fat Lip on Indy 103.3, alternative in the 90s and 2000s, which means Gorillaz and Weezer on the way. I'm Steve, setting you up with Nirvana right now with Dumb.

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I'm Steve. Weezer, new album out today. The Gold album. Have you listened to it? It's Weezer, Buddy Holly, Indie 103.3.

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101.3, alternative from the 90s and 2000s. I'm Steve. We reached the witching hour, your last hour of the night, with Blink-182 and Beastie Boys on the way after Collective Soul. 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

Blink 182 First Date on Indy 103.3, alternative from the 90s and 2000s, and confirmed, Travis Barker confirming they are working on some new music. No other details there. Beastie Boys, no. We will not get any Beastie Boys, but we'll get a piece of that as Mike D of the Beastie Boys, his new project, Mike D 5D, with new music on the way. It's Beastie Boys Intergalactic.

Evanescence going under on Indy 103.3, alternative for the 90s and 2000s. 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

Cindy 103.3. That's alternative for the 90s and 2000s. And while we got them, your chance to go to Hollywood World and Splash and Safari. 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And plenty more. It's Green Day when I come around.

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Steve, with just a couple songs left of the day, including Linkin Park and Imagine Dragons coming up after Alanis Morissette. 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

Lincoln Park in the end on Indy 103.3, alternative for the 90s and 2000s. And while the night rolls on, it is the end for me. I'm going to step on out. We'll talk again Monday night. It's Imagine Dragons Believer, Indy 103.3.

What up? My name's Thor. Indy 1033 has a pair of tickets for you to see the Bourbon and Beyond Festival this September. Foo Fighters, Mumford & Sons, and way more. 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

0: Fritzy is hosting another listening club. We might as well
1: be strangers. This time celebrating Weezer's 20th release, the Gold Album. Come hang out at Indie CD and Vinyl on Sunday, September 20th at 4 p.m.
0: Yeah, listen along, nerd out with other Weezer fans, and potentially win a copy of the new album. The most
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Indy 1033. Hey, it's Thor. We've got a pair of tickets for you to see Daughtry Unplugged at the Brown County Music Center. The show is October 29th, so if you want tickets,

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Well, Harrison Ford and Cookie Monster shared cookies and hummed the Indiana Jones theme together. I'm Jason from the radio. That may be the first time Ford has recovered treasure and immediately eaten the evidence.

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Well, Dirty Dancing, The Notebook, The X-Files, great chemistry, occasionally terrible coworkers. I'm Jason from the radio. Hollywood's lesson is simple. Two people can look perfect together as long as somebody yells cut every few minutes.

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Well, Indianapolis just kept its AAA bond rating with a stable outlook. I'm Jason from the radio. Strong reserves and a growing regional economy helped. It's the financial version of checking your credit score and briefly feeling like you have your life together.

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103.3. Well, Whitney Houston is number one on a new list of the greatest female musicians ever. I'm Jason for the radio. Taylor Swift is 59. Yeah, that sound you hear is the internet politely preparing a small, reasonable discussion.

and meals are headed into central Indiana's flood recovery with more help on the way. I'm Jason from the radio. It is not flashy, but it is useful, immediate, and exactly what neighbors need right now.

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Well, the Foo Fighters are opening for AC/DC in St. Louis on September 8th. I'm Jason from the radio. It's one night only, which feels less like a concert, more like somebody accidentally made a rock fan's fantasy lineup real. Now,

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Well, the Indiana Hunger Summit is expanding to Indianapolis, Fort Wayne, and Evansville on September 2nd. I'm Jason from the radio. It brings agriculture, health, education, and government together around one problem nobody should have to solve alone.

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You know, Pixar made the first all-computer feature film in 1995, but cassette Walkman stayed in production 15 more years. I'm Jason for the radio. 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

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Well, today is National Tooth Fairy Day, and payouts rose 17% this year. I'm Jason for the radio. Kids finally found one part of the economy where losing an asset increases your cash position.

It is a new Indy 103.3. Well, you can now drink pickle relish and lemonade at the Indiana State Fair. I'm Jason for the radio. It's called a pickle lemon shake-up because Darren of Plastic Cup was apparently too honest.

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Well, a new state-by-state sandwich map has turkey and grilled cheese tied for the widest appeal. I'm Jason for the radio. Michigan chose peanut butter and jelly, proving that some states make lunch like the school bus is arriving in 6 minutes.

Country 103.3. When nearly 4 in 10 dog owners would at least consider tasting the dog food. I'm Jason for the radio. Meanwhile, the dog ate one snack, half a leaf, and something from another couch without requesting a survey.

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is the new Indy 103.3. Well, the Dairy Bar added a pickle-seasoned Big Dill grilled cheese and a blue raspberry milkshake. I'm Jason for the radio. The Indiana State Fair keeps treating the menu like a laboratory with livestock nearby.

It is a new Indie 103.3. Well, people are sharing bizarre breakup reasons, including weird-looking feet, loud gum chewing, and eating pizza with a fork. I'm Jason for the radio. Love is patient. Love is kind. Love has apparently drawn a hard line at utensils.

It's a new 103.3. Well, a construction worker in Belgium hit $10 million in gold while jackhammering a building. I'm Jason from the radio. You know, most renovation surprises are mold or wiring. This one came with retirement options.

It's the new Indy 103.3. Well, a Florida man caught driving 117 says he was racing to a Bucky's bathroom 61 miles away. I'm Jason for the radio. At that distance, the Beaver isn't a destination. It's a long-term strategic plan. I've never

far away. It is a new Indy 103.3. Well, rescue crews brought a man out of an underwater cave after 15 days. I'm Jason for the radio. 15 days. I get uncomfortable when Google Maps lists the route inside a parking garage.

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Well, scientists in Finland created a leather-like material for mushrooms. I'm Jason for the radio. Meanwhile, a Mars photo looks suspiciously like a jellyfish. Yeah, nature is clearly testing new product categories.

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Well, a local partnership is giving new shoes and socks to almost 3,000 Indy students and teachers. 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

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Well, Prince Harry is heading home for an extended period, but not back to the family business. I'm Jason for the radio. It's a personal move, not a royal comeback. Yeah, even kings have family group chat complications.

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Well, a Goofy Movie's cheese pizza tops a ranking of movie foods. I'm Jason for the radio. The $5 Pulp Fiction milkshake came in second, which would now be listed on the menu as a value option. Five.

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Well, a new movie will feature an AI version of Val Kilmer with his estate's permission. I'm Jason from the radio. That makes this less of a digital ambush, but still one of those moments where the future walks in before etiquette is ready. I took her out

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Well, the State Fair extended free admission for current and former military, first responders, and their families through Sunday. I'm Jason for the radio. Storms cut the original free day short, so the fair did the reasonable thing and gave it back.

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Well, the How I Met Your Mother cast has love for one another, but they're barely in contact. I'm Jason from the radio. Apparently the most realistic part of the show came after it ended and everybody got busy.

0: 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Well, Alfred Hitchcock never won Best Director, and celebrity gossip can briefly light up the brain like winning money. I'm Jason for the radio. One fact feels unfair. The other explained several magazines near the Meyer checkout.
1: Oh, Father, tell me.

It's Mel Taylor. Good afternoon. And I am just going to be here for the next few hours. Be your soundtrack for your Saturday. If there is anything that you would like to hear, make you have a better day, you can find me on social at DJ Mel Taylor. 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

0: Cindy, 103.3, alternative from the 90s and 2000s. And this is a request for Matthew. He's working. This song always just, I don't know, it just puts me in a spot somewhere. It's Shinedown doing Simple Man.
1: One, two, three.

have a go-to song, like a song that you really love, whether you're having a good day, a bad day, whatever it is. It's just like that song. This is that song for me. Rejects, it is a Move Along here on Indie 103.3.

That is definitely air guitar worthy. A little Green Day brain stew. And I have been watching so much of their GDTV, the Green Day TV on YouTube. It's 24 hours. Sometimes I just sort of put it on in the background. Some old stuff they're playing. I mean, let's say I've been around since the 80s. It is Indy 103.3.

So whether you have tickets already for Louder Than Life or you're wanting to win last-minute tickets, starting up tomorrow and all week, you have a chance to win 4-day passes to Louder Than Life, a meet and greet for Bowling for Soup, who we've got Taking Back Sunday as well. Tickets, $450 all this week. 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

0: the spirits when I need you. 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
1: 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Like, days are just flying past. This is Collective Soul December, and just so you know, we are 101 days away from December 1st. 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

Today, our high right at 82 degrees. Sunny. Feels good. Thank goodness. And just so you know, we are 1 month out from fall. Still a whole month left of summer. It's kind of crazy to think. It's

today at your national calendar. It is the 22nd of August. It's National Be an Angel Day, which just means, you know what? Be kind. Open the door for someone today. Say a kind thing. It's also, let's see, tomorrow, National Sponge Cake Day. Ooh, Cuban Sandwich Day. And Find Your Inner Nerd Day. We should all be reading.

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We got tickets for Louder Than Life all this next week at 4:50 p.m. Monday through Friday. I mean, this last minute chance, and you also not only get tickets, a chance for you to do a meet and greet with Bowling for Soup or maybe Taking Back Sunday. Both bands awesome. So 4:50 all this next week. 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
1: Hey, this is Patrick. Can you play Feel Good Inc. by the Gorillaz? I've been fiending for that song lately. And I know you can play it, man. Appreciate it.
0: You got it. Thanks so much for listening.

You know, there are a lot of participation songs. You know, you clap your hands, stomp your feet, things like that. This one, I always feel like is like a waiver. Like, it's almost like, we are. During that chorus, you kind of like, I'm going to wave your arm. Maybe not. It's POD, Youth of the Nation, on Indy 103.3. You don't always have to participate.

Beck's got a new album coming out. It's called Ride Lonesome, and it'll be here September the 18th. I feel like so much new music's coming out in September. It's Indie 103.3 Alternative from the 90s and 2000s.

new trailer this week, and it's a long one. On their new documentary unit that comes out next month, they also put tickets on sale so you can buy them. They're also doing, I want to say it's IMAX, like 2 days before this big deal. I'll probably watch it when it eventually comes out at home, but I will watch it. It's Indy 103.3.

0: So the government is really blowing through money. This is wild, but U.S. national debt just crossed a record $40 trillion this week. The national debt grew at an astonishing rate of $90,000 per second over the past year. Isn't that wild? It's Indy 103.3. It's crazy.
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If you want to get hooked up with some free concert tickets, always my suggestion is you go sign up for everything. Why not? Could get that phone call or that message on Instagram that, hey, you're the winner. Be sure to follow us on Instagram at Indy1033FM. You can also go to Indy1033.com. 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Or if you're listening to us on the iHeartRadio app, that's cool too. Just click the contest button. Breaking Benjamin, Daughtry, Bourbon and Beyond. So many good ones coming.

at 4:50 all this next week. Starting on Monday, you're going to have a chance to win 4-day passes for Louder Than Life and also some Meet Greet passes, maybe for Bowling for Soup or Taking Back Sunday. You'll have to finish the lyrics. 4:50 all this week. It's in

Vice is coming out this next week. TheTakeout.com put out a list of 4 chains that don't actually use real pumpkin for their pumpkin spice lattes. That's McDonald's, Dunkin', Dutch Brothers, and also Krispy Kreme. It's Indy 103.3.

Breaking the Habit from Linkin Park. And they used to say that it would only take you 21 days to start or stop a habit. That's it. But recent, they're like, well, maybe not. It might be a little bit longer. Depends on what you're trying to start or stop.

Green Day. All sorts of videos, old school stuff, new concerts. It's very cool. You get a chance to check it out. So they also just did an interview with BuzzFeed with a bunch of puppies. You can watch it too on YouTube. It's pretty fun. It's Indie 103.3.

that make you feel better? Maybe. I don't know. It kind of made me feel good. The share of Americans who say that they drink alcohol these days has stayed at a record low, about 54%, for the second consecutive year, dating back to like 1939. So there's just a lot of options, I feel like, and people taking health differently. And there's a lot of options for non-alcohol stuff. It is Indy 103.3.

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0: 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Guaranteed human.

AI stuff is crazy to me, but now companies are saying that they will add watermarks to make AI-generated stuff, you know, easy to identify, which I think that's fine. But now there's also a demand for software to remove those watermarks. So I don't know. Technology is moving too fast for me, I feel like. It's any one of

right, so a new report came out and took actual data from insurance companies and accident reports just to see, you know, who are the worst drivers according to their vehicle. Apparently, BMW, Ram, and Tesla are the worst drivers. Across the country, BMW drivers have nearly 45 incidents per 1,000 drivers throughout the year. On the flip side, Chrysler, Cadillac, and Mercury have the best drivers. So if you see a car just whiz on by and you already have like an opinion on it, well, there you go. BMW, worst drivers. It's in the 103.3.

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1: Hey, Mel Taylor. What's up?
0: What's up?
1: I was just calling, trying to see if you can play some Godsmack. I stand alone. By the way, I love your show, and rock on.
0: Make that happen, my man. Thanks so much for listening. Happy Saturday.

You know what? Sometimes I just play that song if I'm having just like one of those days. I need a little pick me up. I don't know. It just seems to work, and it's only 1 minute and 59 seconds long. All right, I got the Ataris, the Boys of Summer, and you officially have one more month left of summer. I like fall, my favorite time of the year. It's Indy 103.3.

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1: We salute you, person who puts your paper plate upside down in the trash so you don't offend whoever the hell made that weird Jell-O salad thing.
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I'm about to get out of here. Please enjoy your evening. You got Fritzy and Nick. Take care of you. I will be back tomorrow right around 3 o'clock. We are in D103.3.